0: Your weekend officially begins now.
1: Welcome to the freaking weekend. It's Nightly with Jade and Tyler. We're so excited to have you here because it's been a short week, but a long one at the same time. I'm ready for the dance party that's coming up tonight, and I'm ready to talk crap about all the crazy things that are coming down our timelines, Tyler.
2: Yeah, I'm ready to take my shirt off and have a cocktail in my hand and just relax, unwind. 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
1: Real talk.
2: Football, drinks, let's go. Well, speaking of the weekend, there's going to be a lot of booty calls out there, but have you ever heard of a foodie call?
1: That's hilarious. I think I know where this is going.
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0: Jade, I've been in my feels all day watching all the tributes, the honoring, the mourning, and the educating of the events that happened 25 years ago today. We will truly never forget.
1: Beautifully said, Tyler. To every family that is still carrying that loss, and for every first responder whose courage defined that day, we are thinking of you tonight. 25 years later, we remember every life taken, every hero who ran toward danger, and the way this country stood together.
2: 25 years ago, America woke up to an ordinary Tuesday. And by the end of September 11th, 2001, nearly 3,000 lives have been lost. 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At the 9/11 Memorial, the names of those who were lost are etched in bronze, a permanent reminder that every number represented a person who was loved and is still missed. 25 years later, we remember, we honor, we will never forget.
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0: Nightly with Jaden Tyler, and both of us are well past the days of sending or receiving a U-Up text at 2 a.m., you know, looking for that booty call, but that's kind of a thing of the past. Well, it's still a thing, but now more daters are admitting to hit someone up for a foodie call.
1: Ooh, the college girls are laughing and cackling as we speak because they're like, yeah, I want a steak dinner for free on his dime.
0: And sometimes it's a mutual thing where someone sets up the date just to have someone to go to dinner with. The majority of the time, we know you girls out there looking for a free meal.
1: This is so relatable. Now, the funny thing is, I always wonder, like, how do these conversations go? Because you're kind of leading him on, sis. Like, if you go out to eat with him, he's going to have whatever expectations, hopefully not bad ones, but he's definitely going to think that there's probably mutual feelings. Meanwhile, you're just hungry, and now you're stuck chatting with this man. How do you feel as a guy on the receiving end, knowing that people are wanting free dates just to eat, just so they don't have to pay?
0: Well, I'm a gentleman, so I always took care of it, but I like those TikToks that I see now. You know, you got the little bill on the table, the guy or the girl will ask a question like, hey, you gonna let me tonight? And then if the woman says no, he goes straight to split.
1: No, that is wild work. But you know, the people that really are trifling, Ty, is when you see these girls go out on dinner dates and they're like, oh my god, sob story on TikTok, so-and-so walked out on me, he said he was going to the bathroom but he left me with a check. Well, she also forgot the part of the story where she ordered 19 lemon drops and 5 trays of oysters as just the appetizer. Like, sometimes people be doing the most and you're just like, girl, now you know you were wrong for that.
0: It's a solid move, the old opie dope by the guy. He bounced.

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1: I live by the beat. Ooh, yeah.
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0: Jaden Tyler with the freshest tracks.
3: Ed Sheeran is one of those artists that can work with anybody, and he has in his long career of making music. And I've always wanted him to team up with the DJ Martin Garrix, one of the biggest DJs out. He had a song called Animals that launched his career, and now the two are teaming up.
4: Definitely. And this one is about that night that you would rewind in a heartbeat to feel all over again. It was so good. You replay it in your head. You fantasize about it. Felt like a movie to you. Who knows? You might find yourself in that situation tonight. This is Martin Garrix and Ed Sheeran with Repeat It on Nightly with Jaden Tyler. Stay.

0: Jade, have you ever done something to impress somebody to get a job?
1: The most. I've definitely gone above and beyond. You know, you got to leave that good impression.
0: That's right. It's all about the first impression. I had a buddy who used to send potatoes to try to get hired by where they're applying for jobs. He would, because there's a company out there that will send a potato with whatever you want to put on it. A
1: lot of interesting services out there.
0: So speaking of things like that, the wildest things ever submitted on college applications. BuzzFeed had this article and I was like, some are smart, some are interesting, and then some are just out there. One kid mailed in one shoe to the admissions office and then joked about getting a foot in the door.
1: I know that was a stanky application, but creative. I give him some points for that.
0: Someone wrote their entire essay in red crayon. Apparently, it was well written, though. So that's impressive because that's usually a messy, crayon's kind of a messy way to write something.
1: I don't know if these are so great. I think the hand cramp was probably crazy, but red is hard to read. What are we doing?
0: You might not want to do this. Some kid said on his resume, one of his talents was able to identify bra cup sizes on sight.
1: Unless he's working at a Victoria's Secret, absolutely inappropriate.
0: A girl was applying for med school and she said she panics under pressure, lacks leadership skills, and dislikes hospitals.
1: Wasted everybody's time.
0: And then one lady said the reason she wanted to go to law school was so she could marry a lawyer.
1: Interesting. People do some crazy things to get to where they want to be. Have you ever done anything crazy or outrageous to get a job or stand out amongst the rest?
0: No, I just got it like that.
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0: crazy, but it's time to make a toast. A toast to the freaking weekend, because the party's about to begin right now on Nightly with Jade and Tyler.
1: DJ Baby True in the mix. Got any big plans this weekend, Jade?
0: I need to catch up on some laundry. I'm getting down to the last pairs of underwear, if you know what I'm saying. I got to get the house in order. But I also am going to be doing a sound bath for the first time ever, so I'm excited. Sunday, I'm going to do it at my girlfriend's house. She's got a professional coming through. It's going to be a vibe. What you got on the itinerary for your weekend?
1: Okay, I'm glad you're taking care of yourself, because the first part of that seemed lame.
0: I got to get outside. I know you are.
1: Yeah, me and my girl, we got date nights. We do it every other Saturday. And then Sunday, you know what I got to do. The Chicago Bears play their first game of the season at noon, so I'm going to be locked in at my favorite bar, having maybe a rumple and a vodka cranberry.
0: I like the way that sounds. Let's get into it. Let's have some fun. DJ Baby Drew, turn us up.

0: know it's one of our favorite things to do, to send you and your bestie different parts of the country to see your favorite artists live in concert.
1: And I don't know if it gets much bigger than this. Harry Styles in NYC at MSG. Tyler, I'm low-key jealous.
0: Yeah, we just hooked up Lisa Vargo. She's from Charleston, South Carolina, listens to us on 95SX, and she won a free trip next month. Harry Styles, airfare, hotel, tickets to sold out Harry Styles, all because she entered in a national keyword at nightlywithjadentyler.com.
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2: 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Oh my gosh, it's like the best day ever. I think my fiance is going to go with me. I think he would love it because he loves this music too. 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
2: 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Nightly with Jaden Tyler sending me to see Harry Styles in New York City. I can't wait.
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0: DJ Baby Drew in the mix. It's Nightly with Jade and Tyler. Jade, huge question. I saw this trending on the internet. If you could invite any celebrity, living or dead, to a dinner party, who would you ask? Albert Einstein, Oprah, Marilyn Monroe, David Bowie, Robin Williams, maybe Taylor Swift.
1: Only one? Oh, I would have to say it's a tight race between Selena, my queen, the reason I fell in love with a microphone at 3-4 years old, Oprah or Rihanna. But you know what my heart says. It's got to be Queen Ri.
0: I knew you were going to say Riri.
1: Who would you invite to dinner?
0: Two people come to mind. OJ Simpson would be the first.
1: Tyler, do not bring out the steak knives if you're cooking for OJ. What?
0: I just want to know if he did it. I would ask him blatantly at the dinner table, did you do it?
1: Who's your number two?
0: Michael Jordan, just because he's the GOAT of all time, and I would just like to get the inside of the greatest player that's ever played in the NBA.

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0: Probably one of the most fun promotions I've ever seen a restaurant do. You love a little Dave and Buster's action, right? A little competition with your lady.
1: It's one of our favorite things to do.
0: Well, this Saturday is going to be nuts, and we're going to probably see that ripple effect happen across the country. They are calling all Daves, Ann's, and Buster's. If that is your first or last name, you can show your ID at the door. You've got to get there before noon, but you've got unlimited gameplay all freaking day, and this is hilarious to me.
1: The weird thing is I actually know a guy named Buster, which is a very odd name.
0: That is rare.
1: That dude better be going there on, what'd you say, Saturday or Sunday?
0: This Saturday. And this is only for the first 200 guests, so you got to get there early.
1: Can I get my name legally changed by then?

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0: It is Nightly with Jaden Tyler. So I saw this pop up on my TikTok. Madison Bailey, who is starring in Outer Banks, which is a great show. She actually, it turns her on when she knows that a guy has his read receipts on.
1: That's hilarious. I actually feel the opposite. I never turn mine on because I'm kind of like a overthinker. I approach my text messages like emails. If I can't give it my full attention, I can't open it yet.
0: Oh, wow. So, yeah, you would be the opposite of her response here.
2: I was talking to a guy with his reads on. I was like, this is the hottest thing a man's done in years.
3: Wow.
2: Yeah, what? Okay, honesty. Okay, prepared to be like, I ignored you. I don't know. It was hot.
0: See, I mean, wouldn't you like transparency there?
1: That would make me nervous as hell to see somebody read my message and then didn't respond for 20 minutes or ever.
0: I do know me and my girl, we both have the read receipts on. And I think in a relationship, do you have yours on with your man?
1: No, but I answer him immediately at any time. And you know what's funny though, Tyler? I just watched this clip of this comedian named Liza yesterday. Absolutely freaking hilarious. And she said that one of her biggest turn-ons was a man that takes his dogs out with no leash, but gets them to like come at their command. She's like, if he can do that, imagine what he could do in the bed. And that had me cackling because I'm like, girl, please.
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0: Tyler, you know, I told you I went to go see By Any Means with Mark Wahlberg at the movies this past weekend for Hunger Games to hit theaters.
1: Is Jennifer Lawrence going to be starring in this one too, or is she done with the franchise?
0: I think she's done. So I'm like, this next level of talent, this next generation of talent getting ushered into the franchise, they got to meet her level because she made that.
1: Yeah, speaking of Jennifer Lawrence, she recently joined Instagram, and then she said, if any fans say anything negative one day after joining the platform, I'm just going to bounce.
0: Sis, I hate to burst your bubble, but that's pretty much an invitation for the trolls to try it and see if you're really going to keep up your word.
1: Man, it's like, what world do you live in? 90% of the internet is trolling.
0: Yeah, scary, evil, wild, wild west.
1: May the odds ever be in her favor.

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3: T, I don't know much about how guys handle breakups, but one thing I can tell you for sure, that glow up, the post-revenge breakup glow up, is something that it honestly needs to be studied when it comes to women. We're working out. We're organized. We've got our business together. It's crazy the things that happen. And I'm sure the attractive levels go all the way up. But this song, if I heard this walking into any venue, any function, it would feel like a movie. I love it.
4: Yeah, I'm like brushing my shoulder off to this song and like getting my two-step in. I like this one from French Montana. Ever since you left me, French Montana, nightly with Jaden Tyler.

0: So when I saw this, I'm like, this person's got the right idea.
1: A relationship expert reveals her foolproof advice for getting revenge on your ex.
2: Everybody's ears just perked up. Okay, we're listening.
1: Because she says, if you blow up his phone all day or send him a text or you up, anything like that, you're going to get labeled the psychotic, crazy, jealous ex. But if you don't message him, mute him on social so you don't see his post and his stories, that's a surefire way of getting a response when you want to from him.
2: I wholeheartedly believe this. I feel like I do this at every breakup I've ever had. It's like, you're going to go no contact and I don't want them to have anything that reminds them of me or any sort of me reaching out, because you want them to feel your absence and you want it to be loud.
1: And she also says she suggested like doing activities like reading, meditating, and going to the gym. She said, and I quote, they don't call it a revenge body for nothing.
2: Absolutely. It's crazy. Like the kind of mental and just weight that we carry on us when we're not happy in a relationship. Because obviously, if you've gotten to that point of a breakup, you've been going through it. The clarity that comes coming out of a bad situation will literally have you on the top of your game looking better than ever.
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8: I consider myself an Ella fella, and man, is she having a year. The year of 2026 belongs to Ella Langley, which you'll hear coming up, and she could tie the Queen of Christmas, Mariah Carey, for the most weeks at number one on the Billboard Hot 100 charts with 22. We'll find out on Monday's show if she ties her, and then the following week, she can even beat her and stand alone.
9: Honestly, that's got to be an unbelievable feeling. I mean, that's one of the most famous songs of all time. And actually, there was a really cute video she shared yesterday to her Instagram, or her team did, where she got to see them reveal the nominations for the CMAs that are coming up. She's absolutely crushing it. I mean, album of the year, song of the year, all of the things. She was so excited. She jumped up, spilled coffee, hot coffee, all over her legs. So I wouldn't even say surprised. She's been working really, really hard for this. So I think she's equally as excited as we are to see her success.
8: Yes, she leads with 9 nominations at the CMAs, tying the record for the most nods in a single year by a female artist. The CMAs go down Wednesday, November 18th in Nashville. Just when

0: get out of it.
1: Tyler, this song makes me laugh because we really live such similar lives. You've been there. Well, maybe you haven't. It's a girl thing. Sometimes we leave a little something behind. A jacket, a phone charger, some earrings. So that we have an excuse to link back up with you when we want to see you again. Have you ever done anything like that? And if so, what would be like some items that a guy might leave behind just to talk to a girl again?
2: I mean, I've had girls do that before. Hair ties, phone chargers, undergarments. But I mean, the only thing I would leave behind would be a wallet or keys. Obviously, I need my keys. Maybe a wallet.
1: Yeah, I could see that. You know what's interesting, too? We were just talking about yesterday all of the performances that are coming to kick off. As the special guest, she just popped out in a video with Todd, with Malcolm Todd, yesterday on Instagram. And I'm like, what are you doing here? What are they doing together? I guess he's got a new song also coming out called Obsession. So, of course, Nikki from the movie fits that.
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1: I'm going to do a test here, Jade. What's your favorite Easter candy? And hear me out. What's your favorite Easter candy?
2: Ooh, maybe one of those like Reese's that's shaped like an Easter egg. I like anything chocolate. I'm having it.
1: I was going to say, if you're saying Peeps, then this show might have to end.
2: You know what? I like Peeps just for the aesthetic, not getting eaten.
1: Because the equivalent to Halloween candy for Peeps would be candy corn.
2: 1,000% agree. I don't know. I like sugar, but not that much. And that's all it is with a little paint on it.
1: Candy corn belongs in the trash. Just my opinion. It's Nightly with Jade and Tyler. So Branch is releasing the company, the candy company. They're coming out with a candy corn perfume.
2: Why on earth? That smell is not even like attractive. It's going to smell like wax.
1: It says they're calling it an ode to candy corn, and it's available for $22 at candycornseason.com while supplies last.
2: And crazy enough, it's probably going to sell out.
1: I had a company send me some peanut butter and jelly cologne, and it smelled exactly like a PB&J, but it wasn't an attractive smell.
2: That smelled like straight up summer camp and the lunch table. Did you ever rock it? Like, obviously you had to spray and test to find out, like, what the hell is this? But did you ever wear that out anywhere? And was anybody hungry after encountering you?
1: I wore it on a date once, but then I had to tell her. I was like, because I just wanted to see how this sounds or smells. So.

0: know, our dating lives are pretty much over at this point because we're both booed up. But there is and there was always a rush when you were dating. Like, it was like a spark, or maybe you're attracted to them mentally or physically. But there was always kind of a game to it, right?
1: Definitely. And that's the hardest part. It's like, what is he thinking? What is she thinking? Should I text? Do they do it first? How long should I wait after the date? It's a lot.
0: It is a lot. So Match and the Kenzie Institute, they surveyed about 5,000 singles for a new Singles in America report, and they found out that singles want more peace than passion.
1: Ooh. Sounds like they're speaking from some trauma from the past, and we can totally understand that.
0: Yeah, they kind of just, you know, I think if they've been hurt in the past, which a lot of us have been, that they just want to, you know, feel peace. And, you know, if the passion comes, then it comes.
1: I totally agree. I feel like if you've been through something and you have to even have that kind of discipline to say, hey, I'd probably need to rock solo for a while until I can fulfill myself and feel good on my own, then you kind of just attract that in the world. Once you feel like you're on top, feeling better, looking better, living better, you're going to attract that. So sometimes you got to be it to attract it first.
0: I would appreciate it. I did when women would come out, you know, on the first or second date and be like, I'm crazy. Just to let you know.
1: Ty.

0: It is Nightly with Jaden Tyler, and I think if there was a camera on me at my house and they saw, I think they wouldn't be impressed, and they'd be like, this guy's actually really boring, because to be honest with you, I have a different personality from my home life and my work life, if that makes any sense.
1: It definitely does. We talk for a living, and I'm not going to, I kid you not, when I first started this job, I was talked out. I was like, this is actually exhausting. And my sister, I would come home, she would be like, she would just do that little volume knob hand move, like, hey, turn it down, you got your radio voice on. But it was like kind of exhausting in the beginning. It was quite an adjustment. So yeah, when we get home, quiet, TV binging, a little peace, a little puppy rub, it's all we need.
0: And we're not alone. Two-thirds of people have a different personality at work than at home. So I think everybody does kind of check out. I think that's what we've learned is we go through the daily grind. Like Wednesday, I had a date night with my girl. Before I came over, I was going to her place. I was like, hey, can we just watch the NFL game and cuddle on the couch? She's like, as long as you're touching me. And we didn't say a word. Like, we just cuddled and watched the game, and that was that.
1: That's the best relationship, when you don't have to say anything but you enjoy each other's company. I totally get that. I think code switching is something that we all kind of do at work, because you got to pep up and perform and all of the things. And when you get home and you can just put on your comfy clothes and melt, it's the best feeling ever.
0: And in our studios here, we have windows, and people can look into our windows, what we're doing, like at night. Like, the janitors will walk by and it's like, hey, we're like, we're zoo animals in here.
1: Behind the glass, you definitely feel like a lab rat. I get that.
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5: Welcome to the freaking weekend. It's Nightly with Jade and Tyler. We're so excited to have you here because it's been a short week, but a long one at the same time. I'm ready for the dance party that's coming up tonight, and I'm ready to talk crap about all the crazy things that are coming down our timelines, Tyler.
6: Yeah, I'm ready to take my shirt off and have a cocktail in my hand and just relax, unwind. 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
5: Real talk.
6: Football, drinks, let's go. 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
5: 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I think I know where this is going.
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0: feels all day watching all the tributes, the honoring, the mourning, and the educating of the events that happened 25 years ago today. We will truly never forget.
1: Beautifully said, Tyler. To every family that is still carrying that loss, and for every first responder whose courage defined that day, we are thinking of you tonight. 25 years later, we remember every life taken, every hero who ran toward danger, and the way this country stood together.
2: 25 years ago, America woke up to an ordinary Tuesday. And by the end of September 11th, 2001, nearly 3,000 lives have been lost. Mothers and fathers, sons and daughters, friends, family, colleagues, neighbors, heroes. At the 9/11 Memorial, the names of those who were lost are etched in bronze, a permanent reminder that every number represented a person who was loved and is still missed. 25 years later, we remember, we honor, we will never forget.
0: Nightly with Jade and Tyler.
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1: 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Ooh, yeah.
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0: Jaden Tyler with the freshest tracks.
3: She is in a new era. She is now known only as Miley, dropping the Cyrus. Miley, Bass Persuades, the self-titled album, will drop next Friday, September 18th.
4: I actually read a story that said Miley Cyrus was inspired to put these lyrics together for Bass Persuades after seeing somebody get clowned in the club for dancing and just being free. They were being judged, and she was like, not on my watch. So she's got one question. If we're not moving, why are we here? Let the bass do the convincing. It's new Miley, Bass Persuades on Nightly with Jaden Tyler.
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0: is Nightly with Jaden Tyler, and both of us are well past the days of sending or receiving a U-Up text at 2 a.m., you know, looking for that booty call, but that's kind of a thing of the past. Well, it's still a thing, but now more daters are admitting to hit someone up for a foodie call.
1: Ooh, the college girls are laughing and cackling as we speak because they're like, yeah, I want a steak dinner for free on his dime.
0: And sometimes it's a mutual thing where someone sets up the date just to have someone to go to dinner with. The majority of the time, we know you girls out there looking for a free meal.
1: This is so relatable. Now, the funny thing is, I always wonder, like, how do these conversations go? Because you're kind of leading him on, sis. Like, if you go out to eat with him, he's going to have whatever expectations, hopefully not bad ones, but he's definitely going to think that there's probably mutual feelings. Meanwhile, you're just hungry, and now you're stuck chatting with this man. How do you feel as a guy on the receiving end, knowing that people are wanting free dates just to eat, just so they don't have to pay?
0: Well, I'm a gentleman, so I always took care of it, but I like those TikToks that I see now. You know, you got the little bill on the table, the guy or the girl will ask a question like, hey, you gonna let me tonight? And then if the woman says no, he goes straight to split.
1: No, that is wild work. But you know, the people that really are trifling, Ty, is when you see these girls go out on dinner dates and they're like, oh my god, sob story on TikTok. So-and-so walked out on me. He said he was going to the bathroom, but he left me with a check. Well, she also forgot the part of the story where she ordered 19 lemon drops and 5 trays of oysters as just the appetizer. Like, sometimes people be doing the most, and you're just like, girl, now you know you were wrong for that.
0: It's a solid move, the old opie-dope by the guy. He bounced.

0: Jade, have you ever done something to impress somebody to get a job?
1: The most. I've definitely gone above and beyond. You know, you got to leave that good impression.
0: That's right. It's all about the first impression. I had a buddy who used to send potatoes to try to get hired by where they're applying for jobs. He would, because there's a company out there that will send a potato with whatever you want to put on it. A
1: lot of interesting services out there.
0: So speaking of things like that, the wildest things ever submitted on college applications, BuzzFeed had this article and I was like, some are smart, some are interesting, and then some are just out there. One kid mailed in one shoe to the admissions office and then joked about getting a foot in the door.
1: I know that was a stanky application, but creative. I give him some points for that.
0: Someone wrote their entire essay in red crayon. Apparently, it was well written, though. So that's impressive because that's usually a messy, crayon's kind of a messy way to write something.
1: I don't know if these are so great. I think the hand cramp was probably crazy, but red is hard to read. What are we doing?
0: You might not want to do this. Some kid said on his resume, one of his talents was able to identify bra cup sizes on sight.
1: Unless he's working at a Victoria's Secret, absolutely inappropriate.
0: A girl was applying for med school, and she said she panics under pressure, lacks leadership skills, and dislikes hospitals.
1: Wasted everybody's time.
0: And then one lady said the reason she wanted to go to law school was so she could marry a lawyer.
1: Interesting. People do some crazy things to get to where they want to be. Have you ever done anything crazy or outrageous to get a job or stand out amongst the rest?
0: No, I just got it like that.
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1: They say the holy water's watered down, and this town's lost its faith. 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

Yeah. Don't talk down to me, that's not gonna work now. Packed all my clothes and I moved out. I don't even wanna go to your house. Every time I sit on that couch, I feel like you lecture me. 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Oh, you wanna be friends now? Okay, let's put my fake face on and pretend now. 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That didn't even happen. I mean, why are you laughing? Must've missed that joke, let me see if I can find a reaction. No, but at least you're happy.

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All the-

AK-47, now stop that. Cement shoes, now I'm on the move. Your family's crying, now you on the news. They can't find you, and now they miss you. 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
2: Let's go! Well, hello, friends. Hope your fall is off to a good start. I am your host, Carson Daly. Always great to be here on the weekend playing a little radio for you because we have 3 hours of some killer songs. Yes, the 30 biggest songs in North America, not just in the U.S. So shout out to our friends, the Great White North, but also just some extras, some songs that are, you know, jumping around the charts right now. We might play a couple of those. We've got our top trending songs, of course, coming up, and then a few fun features. So you know the gig. You're here every week. We appreciate it. Let's open it up. This week's top 30 starts right now. And we'll start things off with a triple D for those of you who might be new around here. This is something that we borrowed from my friend Guy Fieri, my fellow Raider friend. We're both big Raider fans. And Guy, of course, his is the Diners, Drive-Ins, and Dives. And ours is a Daily Download debut. This was my pick of the week last weekend. And today, Karol G and Bruno Mars together join the party officially and kick off the show at number 30. Here is the song.

spins in place. That is Orbiter spending another week right where it was at number 29. All right, we're off to a good start. We're going to keep it moving with my buddy Akon. He debuted last weekend at 30 with his latest called Ringtone. This is a guy who knows how to make hit songs. Glad to see it moved up two spots. Here it is this week at number 28 on the Daily Download.

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2: I'm Carson Daly with a song that came out last summer but has only recently started to chart, mostly thanks to it being included in the new movie Spider-Man Brand New Day. So turn up Tame Impala's newest viral global hit called Loser. We're making it our Pick of the Week on the Daily Download.

Yeah, I mean, the song's a year old, but better late than never, right? Today's day and age, we get songs that are promoted in movies that come back from 10 years ago and all of a sudden become hot again. So there's no real single track to the top, as they say. Good for Tame Impala, who put out Loser last year, and here it is now, thanks to the Spider-Man Brand New Day, like a thing again, which we're psyched about because we love the band. So that's Tame Impala, our pick of the week on the Daily Download. 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All right, let's get back into the backwards counting. I am your host, Carson Daly. Olivia Dean headlined Lollapalooza in Chicago last month. She's got a few other headlining gigs coming up. Lollapalooza in India, and also one in my hometown, where I'm from, Santa Monica, California. There's a new festival there called Ocean Way. I used to live on Ocean Way. It's amazing. This is Ocean Way Festival, and at the end of the month, I love Olivia Dean. Might have to get back to my hometown to watch that one. That's good. Here's a couple minutes from Miss Dean at song number 27 this week here on the Daily Download. This week's top 30.

Shakira and Burna Boy slipped just a spot there with Die Die. That falls back to number 26. You're on the Daily Download, this week's Top 30. I am your host, Carson Daly. Good to be here. Oh, and now I see why Audrey Hobart swapped with them, as Sumi now is up a spot to number 20.

0: Mars, the song with Karol G, the new one, kicked off our show at number 30. There he is right there, solo, however, with I Just Might on the Daily Download, falling two spots to number 24. All right, I'm Carson Daly. It's that time of the show where we take a second and try and predict of all the new music that's out there, what might be coming soon to this little dog and pony show. Let's see what we got for you today.
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0: I just want to introduce you to, if you don't already know, an Israeli alternative band called Temper City. The song I'm going to play is getting a lot of attention sort of all over the world, and we just thought we'd play it for you today to make sure you're up to speed on global music matters. This is called Self-Aware. Again, it's the Israeli alt-rock band Temper City. We feature it today as our coming soon on the Daily Download.

0: That was the band Temper City, as I mentioned, an Israeli alt-rock band. And we heard that song Self-Aware and thought, you know what, that might be coming soon to this little show. So let's play it for the masses, make sure they've heard it, and see what they think about it. So there you are. Always good to play some new music like that, especially some international things that are happening. So that's our Coming Soon track on the Daily Download this week. 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

0: words, more vivid in ways what I feel I deserve. Yeah, cause I feel way too fabulous.
1: All right, good to see Meek moving in the right direction. That is fabulous. Steps up a spot to number 23 this week on The Daily Download. I'm Carson Daly. I've been talking a lot about Olivia Dean, who's going to be, as I mentioned, hosting that new festival in my hometown out in California, in Santa Monica, called the Ocean Way Festival. And she just did Lolly in Chicago, so she's been busy. Here she is at 22 with So Easy to Fall in Love.

0: Well, after a one-month break from our top 30 chart, Zara Larsson re-entered the countdown just last week, sort of out of nowhere, with Lush Life at number 23. Now it's headed back into the top 20 direction. It's at number 21. So that's just more craziness for that song, which is 11 years old. What's happening with Lush Life is amazing. I'm sure the viral dance and everything had a lot to do with it resurging. And then her playing it in concert, it's just interesting. But that's Lush Life from Zara at 21. We got the top 20 lined up and ready to go. Some good stuff from French Montana. I see the Beaches are here. Plus, we're going to revisit a former number one from our past and a lot more. This is the Daily Download Top 30 coming back after this.
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0: I'm Carson Daly with the song that was number one on this weekend back in 2018. So we're going back 8 years post Malone. It's not as old as like White Iverson was probably his first big hit, but Better Now was one of the ones that really got post Malone going. And we're going to play it for you right now. This is our former number one on the Daily Download.
5: You probably-

our former number one this week, only back to 2018 with Post Malone, who says that that song Better Now was basically created out of bits and pieces from other songs that he just couldn't quite get together, almost like some scraps. And it worked out, I'll tell you that. That was one heck of a scrappy Frankenstein of a song, because it ended up being number one 8 years ago on this very weekend. So we celebrate a little Post Malone there on our former number one. Hello, everybody. Hope your September is going swimmingly. Mine is. I'm Carson Daly. Let's get back into it. We're at the point of the top 20 now on our countdown. And the all-girl band The Beaches are going to kick things off again this week. Here's Edge of the Earth.

0: French Montana and Max B for your dining and dancing pleasure. That is number 19 with Ever Since You Left Me, which is right where it was last week. I'm your host, Carson Daly, and the top 18 songs are coming up, and it's stacked. Gracie Abrams, Ariana, Benson Boone, Steve Lacy. Oh, we're going to check out our mini little trending countdown. We call it the TT5. 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

biggest songs of this summer, but now that it's over, summer that is, we transition over to pumpkin spice lattes and sort of spooky season. You seem to be getting maybe a little bored with that one. Zara falls drastically today, 10 spots. It was at 8 last week, now it's at number 18. But listen, that was the song of summer, now we're moving into fall. That makes some sense. It's Carson Daly, Ed Sheeran's Loop Tour, currently on a 2-week break, but will return to action next Saturday in Philly. Here's Ed's collab with Martin Garrix at 17 called Repeat It on the Daily Download. Stay.

0: There's Benson Boone. We'll make a backflip pun somehow here. We'll say he backflipped in the wrong direction this week. He's fallen four spots. That's Time of My Life to number 16. I'm Carson Daly. It is time for the mini countdown, everybody. These are the top trending songs of the week. There's five of them. We call it the TT5. Let's open it up.
1: Here's what's trending.
0: Olivia Rodrigo's in fifth today. Tame Impala is fourth. Stella Lefty, number three.
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0: New Miley's runner up.
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0: And the TT5 number one song this week goes to Steve Lacy. Oh Yeah is a top trending song on the Daily Download TT5.

That is the title track from Steve Lacy's third album, which came out back in July. And he's got a 27-date North American tour getting kicked off at the end of the month here in September on the 27th in Mini. And then that'll wrap up in Vancouver in late November. Oh yeah, from Steve Lacy, who I mentioned last week. I'm so happy he's back. Such one of the most talented guys out there, period, in music. Great to see him with a new record and touring and doing it all again. He had a little bit of a break. That's your number one trending song this week here on the Daily Download TT5. All right, that wraps up the mini trending countdown. Let's get back to the big one. The Daily Download this week's top 30. I'm Carson Daly. And Gracie Abrams kicks things off here at the halfway point. So number 15 is Hit the Wall.

0: Ferrari's pedal was the biggest mover just last weekend. It jumped 7 spots. Today she does it again. Another 4-spot jump for her, and also the biggest mover of the week, 2 weeks in a row. That doesn't happen very often, so good for Ari. 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

0: Bob Carson Daly. We got 13 more songs to get to on our quest to get to number one to see if Olivia Rodrigo can make it 4 weeks in a row with Drop Dead. In the meantime, we're going to play some Cat's Eye, Stella Lefty, Malcolm Todd, and more. 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
16: I've been with the show for over 26 years. 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

Well, mental health breaks and sprained ankles aside, your friends in Cat's Eye seem to be headed straight for the top 10. Might be slowing up their live performances a little bit, some of the people that are missing, but it's not slowing them up on the charts. That's Animal up another 3 spots this week to 13. You're on the Daily Download. It is this week's Top 30. I am your host, Carson Daly, and we're going to move on to Malcolm Todd now, who has sold out very impressively his 38-date U.S. tour. He's doing 2 nights in Atlanta this weekend. Here's Earrings, up 2 to 12 on the Daily Download.

0: There is Boston from Stella Lefty, who I've been reading a little bit of negative press about. That song sounding like Stick Season and a couple of her other songs is feeling like maybe she's borrowed some music, which is always a fine line between, you know, what's inspiration and what's sort of over-borrowing, if you will. But that Boston still up a spot this week, so maybe a chance for it to get in the top 10. That's Stella. I got to take a quick break, everybody, but I got on cue Teddy Swims. I see Somber over here, some more Bruno Mars. Top 10 looks good. We'll play it next on the Daily Download.
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show today. We kicked things off with him and Carol G at number 30 as a Daily Download debut. And then he was had another song. So I think this is his third. And that's Risk It All kicks off our top 10. I'm Carson Daly. This is the Daily Download. We're getting down to it. And Somber is right where we left him last week at number 9. Here's My Body Isn't Ready. My never has been. On the Daily Download.

0: That's Teddy Swims and his 32-date North American The Ugly Tour. Kicks off September 22nd, Kansas City. That's Mr. Know-It-All. That moves up two spots to number 8. Got a lot more coming up. It's Carson Daly. A couple songs from Olivia Rodrigo. I'm assuming one of them is going to be drop dead at number 1, but maybe it'll have fallen off the top perch. We'll find out. Plus, Tame Impala and Jenny, and a really fun throwback from LMFAO. And wait till you hear where those guys are in 2026. Not going to want to miss that. And your top 7 next on The Daily Download.
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1: Hi there, it's Carson Daly taking us all the way back to 2011 with LMFAO. Remember these guys? So this was Red Foo and Sky Blue. Sky Blue was actually Red Foo's uncle. So it was his nephew, his half-nephew. And boy, did they have like a nice little five-year run with a bunch of hits and party rock anthems and things like that. I'm going to tell you where they are today after we played the throwback. But let's go back to those party rock anthem days and play the track. This was so much fun. Here's LMFAO taking us back to 2011, our throwback pick today on the Daily Download.

Shuffling. Well, they were responsible for some club bangers in the early 2010s. That is LMFAO, and that was one of the big ones from 2011. Party Rock Anthem. Just a ton of fun to play. I remember being a radio DJ and playing that song and just having a blast in the studio, playing it really loud. And as I mentioned before, we played the song. LMFAO is two guys. Red Foo, who, by the way, I'm not making this up, is now a professional tennis player at age 49. Just made his first professional debut at some sort of professional tennis event in Egypt. I watched a video of it. He looks the same with kind of the crazy hair, but he's like a sick tennis player. So that's what he's been up to. And then his nephew, his half-nephew, Sky Blue, he's still doing music under a different name and has, I think, a family and is kind of more laying low. But anyway, either way, for a while there, they had it going on, and that was fun to revisit. Party Rock Anthem, LMFAO, our throwback pick this weekend on the Daily Download. 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Thank you so much for being here. Big shout out to this radio station for having us. Always fun to spend a few hours here playing the top 30 songs in North America. It's Carson Daly. Another song that tied for biggest mover of the week that was up four with Ariana is this one. It's a Stupid Song from Olivia Rodrigo. And by the way, yes, another Olivia song is being played very soon, so don't go away. Here is one of two Olivia songs. This is number 7 on the Daily Download.

Well, what was that? I'll tell you what that was. That, my friends, is a good example of what's bittersweet. We got two in a row from Olivia Rodrigo, which is awesome. It's like a two for Tuesday with Olivia. It was like 9 minutes of Olivia Rodrigo. That part's great. But that comes at a cost because Drop Dead was the number one song, and now it has not only blown a 3 week run at the top, but it fell 5 spots, which is a lot. So that could be the end of it. We'll have to see how it plays out. Who's number one now, though, if we just played Olivia's Drop Dead at 5? She got leapfrogged by a bunch of groups, including Dominic Fike. You remember Elliot from Euphoria. His tour rolls on through Phoenix Monday, Dallas Wednesday, Houston Friday. Baby Doll is now number 5 on the Daily Download.

Tame Impala with Jenny at number 4, Dracula, the remix. I'm Carson Daly, and we're about to find out who is in our top 3 this week. But first, a little something I think you're going to like. An extra daily download.

0: closer to number one. And we know it's a new number one, but who is it? I'm Carson Daly. We'll find out. The top three songs are coming up on The Daily Download. 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
1: The 30 biggest hits in the country.
2: Let's go! Welcome back, everybody. It's Carson Daly, and we have made it to the top three. Ella Langley, who I went to see last week in New Jersey and was awesome. Just an absolutely rip-roaring show. Super fun. Like 21 songs. I can't say enough good things about Ella Langley. If you get a chance to see her live, she comes to a town near you. Definitely go check it out. She was in Texas, obviously. It's been number one on the Billboard charts for months here in the U.S. It's just actually starting to hit over the pond in the U.K. It just took over Olivia Dean and Sam Fender's track Rain Me In, which had been dominating for a long time. So she is now officially global. Here's Choosing Texas from Ella at number three. Just when

0: knew it.
1: Big Taylor news. Did you see the new puppy they got? Wendy? Beautiful dog. Doesn't look like a puppy. It's like a big dog, but you know, it's a big puppy, I guess. Really cute. It's in the new ad for Tommy Hilfiger with Travis Kelce if you want to see it. Everything's beautiful in the Travis and Taylor world. That was I Knew It, I Knew You from Taylor at 2. All right, so Olivia was number 1 for 3 weeks, but since Drop Dead is now number 5, that means we've got a brand new number 1 song. Any guesses? Let's see if you were right.
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1: 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Hate That I Made You Love Me reigns supreme on this week's Top 30.

0: There's Ari. That debuted at number 28 back in June on the 13th. This is where I keep my notes here. I keep just impeccable. No, I don't keep the notes. Someone's telling me this. But yeah, it took 3 months for that song to finally get to number one, but it happened. It happened in a big way. And Hate That I Made You Love Me is now officially the top dog here on the Daily Download. Sorry to Drop Dead from Olivia. That's going to wrap up another edition of the Daily Download Top 30 Countdown. I'm Carson Daly. Thanks so much for listening, guys. We appreciate it. Big shout out to this radio station for having us, too. We'll do it again next weekend if you feel so inclined. Come back and join us for the biggest songs in North America. Have a great week. We'll see you on The Voice is starting any minute now. Watch that. It's really great. New coaches Riley Green and Queen Latifah, along with Kelly Clarkson and Adam Levine. It's fantastic. I'm still your host, despite the reports that I've been replaced. That is not true. And we'll see you on the Today Show, of course, every morning if you're not in school. Have a great week. Bye.
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3: Welcome back to another weekend with me. Thanks for being here or taking me along for the ride wherever we're going today. I feel like it's pretty fun to just have a different plan on the weekends. Sometimes they're really regimented and sometimes they're not. I feel like I have 3 weekends in October where I already know I'm not going to be available for anything. And I'm getting a little angst about it. I'm like, wow, October's going to be here before we know it. I mean, for real, that's just a few weekends away. And I'm like, oh gosh, we got a lot going on in October. I don't know about you guys, but college football started last weekend, and that's never been a big thing in my family because we didn't have an allegiance to a specific university. But now that we have family that go to fun schools that have fun football teams, now I see the light on the path of why people are so crazy for college football. It does make a difference to go to a school that's nationally recognized in the football program. I mean, it just makes it more fun. Like, game day is more fun, right? I have yet to go to a college game, but believe me, it's a coming. I'm ready. I got my tickets. So let's get this weekend going, friends. It's-

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3: So last weekend was Labor Day weekend, which means you started off this work week with a day off, most likely, depending on what you do. When's your next three-day weekend going to be? You might be looking on the calendar to see when that's going to be. Well, I have some okay news and I have some bad news. If your company does not recognize Indigenous Peoples Day, aka Columbus Day, as a Monday off, the next time you're going to have a three-day weekend is Christmas. I thought it was going to be Thanksgiving, but it's not listed here. Three-day weekend, Christmas weekend, Friday, December 25th through Sunday, December 27th. Doesn't most everybody in a corporate workspace get the Friday after Thanksgiving off? I guess I'm crazy. I've only worked in radio and restaurants my whole life, and they've always had that next day off, depending on if we had to broadcast live somewhere on that, you know, Black Friday shopping day. You know, but that's gone now because everyone online shops and it's a whole different way we shop. But years ago, I had to go to the mall to broadcast from the mall because it was supposed to be so busy on Black Friday. It doesn't work that way anymore. Not that it's not busy, but it's just different. Anyway, so there you go. If you don't get October 10 through 12 as your three-day weekend, you don't get it until December. Oh, bad news or good news? Just here to remind you, enjoy that. It's Weekends with Rula.

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1: You know what I find so curious? When it's the month of December, you could be invited to a party on December 2nd, and you're dressed up all festive, holiday, Christmassy, and nobody blinks. Nobody blinks. But if it's October 1st, and you're invited to a party, and you show up as a cat, or a goblin, or a witch, or some character for Halloween, people will look at you like, what are you doing? This is not a costume party. Why are you wearing that getup? Isn't that so funny? So the month of December, we celebrate all things festive and holiday. And, you know, you can be Mrs. Kringle if you want, Mr. Kringle if you want. But if it's October, the month of Halloween, only on Halloween or the weekend date that falls the day before Halloween is acceptable to go out in public in a costume. And people won't think you're crazy or you're just off. I mean, it's really a definitive line in the sand on that. There's not a lot of people that be like, oh my God, yeah, of course. It's October 5th. Let's go to the movies dressed in costumes for Halloween. I got my costume ready. Why not? There are some people who love Halloween so much they want it to be their Christmas. But sorry, you get one, maybe 2 days. Let me look at the calendar to be sure, because I remember last year was Friday and we didn't have a leap year. So this year, Halloween should be Saturday. It should be Saturday. And that should then make Friday and Saturday the Halloween nights. Okay, yeah, it's true. This year, October 31st is Saturday. So that would mean it's acceptable to go out on October 30th to a Halloween party dressed in Halloween costume. But not the night after. Odd, right? Something to think about. It's Weekends with Rula.

feel like your concentration is not what it used to be? Well, it's not, because of technology. And if we, the ones born in the 1900s, are struggling, imagine what our kids' brains are doing. People can't concentrate anymore because we've gotten used to the instant rewards of digital media. Now, have you ever told anybody, oh, I'm reading this book right now. Is it an actual book you're holding in your hand, or is it an e-book? Because a lot of people have digital books, right? Reading a book requires you considerable focus just to understand a paragraph. Digital media delivers instant gratification with almost no effort. So over time, people have become accustomed to investing very little effort to relatively large rewards. So if we don't get instant gratification, our brains will say the effort wasn't worth it. Isn't that something, the craziness, the science of the brain? Years ago, I saw this thing on Netflix about different topics, and one of them was about gambling addiction. And it said the people in that survey, the people they watched and they researched for this Netflix show, it wasn't about gambling for the money. It wasn't the win of the money that some of the people were crazy for. Like, this one lady was addicted to slot machines, and it was more about the button pushing. Her addiction was the button pushing. She hit the button and the high was already over before she got the result to see if she won or if she lost. Just the fact that she got to hit the button was really exhilarating for her. You know how quick that goes? And how fast is your money flying out your pockets when you're hitting slot machines every 3 seconds? Right. I'm not a slot girl. I'm really not a gambling girl anymore. But hey, if you are, all in moderation, please, for your family's sake. It's Weekends with Rula.

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1: Oh, I have a little public service announcement to share with you guys. Since it's candle season, it's what I like to call fall and holidays, candle season. People are buying candles. People are gifting candles. Now, we've always heard that you got to be really careful with candles in your home. Most every firefighter will tell you, don't go to sleep with candles lit. Don't leave your house with a candle lit. Be careful of lit candles. Okay, so here I am living my middle of the day, which is pretty busy, meaning like there's a lot of activity in my house. We're talking like after school, kids are back. There's activity in the kitchen. There's activity in the living room. Then my husband comes home from work because our schedules are different. And I'm usually always here before he is. And I had lit a pumpkin candle because it's that time. So I'm talking to him. He's on the couch and I'm in the kitchen. And I had washed my hands and I dry my hands with a kitchen towel and I toss it just casually on the kitchen island to come sit next to him on the couch and talk about our day. So we're just chatting about the day. And all of a sudden, my 11-year-old comes down the stairs and he goes, "What's burning?" And then I go, "What? Nothing's burning. I'm not cooking anything. What do you mean?" We were like, what, 10 feet away from the kitchen island and could not smell it or see it. And he was upstairs and he could smell the burning. And then my daughter comes downstairs and says, "What's burning?" And I look over and I go, "Oh my God." The corner of the kitchen towel that I just tossed casually had caught the side of the glass of this candle just enough to brush up against the flame. And the kitchen towel was on fire on my kitchen island. Had no idea. It was crazy. So we put it out. House was saved. Thank goodness. Just a word of warning. Watch candle season. Careful where you toss your towels. It's Weekends with Rula.

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20: A better life with Dr. Sanjay Gupta.
21: You must know by now that healthy food and regular exercise can help keep your body young. But here's something that surprised me. New study out of the University College London found that engaging with arts and culture could slow biological aging by roughly the same amount. Researchers looked at more than 3,500 people and compared their chronological age, that's how many candles someone has on their cake, with their biological age, a measure of the body's condition down to the cellular level. People who regularly took part in the arts, visiting a museum, going to a concert or the theater, they tended to age more slowly. What's more, how often you do it, how many different kinds you try, that seems to matter. So go see that exhibit, catch some live music, get tickets to the show you're thinking about. It could benefit you in ways that you haven't even considered. I'm Dr. Sanjay Gupta, helping you live a better life.
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2: Don't y'all know I was today years old when I realized you do not have to dial a 1 in front of my hotline number? I'm so used to saying 1-855-55-RULA. That's 55-R-O-U-L-A. And then I just dialed it without the 1, and it's fine. It goes right through. That is so lame. I didn't realize that. I think as I'm a child of the 1900s, everything was like 1-800-blah-blah-blah or 1-866-blah-blah-blah. So I've been saying 1-855, but it's really not necessary. If you want to be part of the show, call me at 855-55-RULA. 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
1: So the NFL kicked off this week, and I specifically am speaking to you if you or someone you know was a former NFL cheerleader. Because when that Dallas Cowboy thing came out on Netflix a couple of years ago, a couple seasons ago, everyone went crazy. I mean, those memes still live, right? The way people are dancing. But it also brought up something that I'd heard for years, just reinforced it, that the cheerleaders basically make nothing to be part of the NFL. And the NFL, as we all know, makes crazy gangster money, right? Billions of dollars for the NFL. Each franchise makes all its own. So why don't they get paid more? I would love to hear the opinion of someone who did dance for a national sports organization. Maybe it was NFL, NBA, whatever it is. 855-55-RULA. And for the average person like us, like, don't we think they deserve more than what they're getting paid? I mean, you've got players on that field for millions of dollars, and then you got the cheerleaders out there for, like, I don't know, $55 a game, $100 a game. They're like, really not making a lot, and you can't just learn those routines overnight and all that hair thrashing. You got to keep your body up, jumping around in boots, doing all that stuff. I don't know. Just some thoughts. I'd like to know yours. It's Weekends with Rula.

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2: Okay, millennials, sorry, but I got some bad news for you. Apparently, Gen Z thinks you're the new boomer. You're the boomer. Why are you a boomer? Because they say you're just too much into your 90s nostalgia. You love telling everyone how great your childhood was. You always make Harry Potter references. Your hustle culture is mid for them. They don't think it's a flex to work 100 hours a week. They think self-care is a lot better than burnout. Of course, the other part of our population that would like them to work harder or, you know, put some effort in absolutely disagrees with that fact. Another reason why Gen Z says millennials is the new boomer is because they say the phrase like, we did a thing. They take pictures of their avocado toast and they're Disney adults. What? So Gen Z is not going to grow up to like Disney as an adult? I don't agree with that. I think Disney adults will live no matter the generation. The last one I want to share with you is that Gen Z thinks that millennials are the new boomers because they're too comfortable in their relationship. You are not supposed to tell your mate when you have passed gas. Like, don't make the announcement. It happens. Oops, tree frog. And move along with your day.

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1: You know, not every country celebrates the same holidays, right? We all understand that. Okay. Well, Labor Day doesn't exist in Germany, obviously, because here we are on the week coming off of Labor Day in America. And Germany's in the news because the boss at a chainsaw company, it's a chainsaw and power tool company, said that 5 hours should be added to the work week without any extra pay for the workers. He said the typical work week has been about 35 hours for the past 40 years, dating back to the mid-80s. And when a labor movement was successful in getting work hours scaled back, that's what it landed at, 35 hours. But several companies are pushing for a return to the 40-hour work week, just like we have in America, to keep up with foreign competitors. Executives at Mercedes-Benz are arguing for the same thing. He also calls for sick pay to be paid only from the second day of the sickness, not for the first. What now? Sometimes you got like a 24-hour bug. So we don't need to be amongst each other. Someone's like hacking up a lung over there and snotting all over the coffee machine. We would like for them to stay home, would we not? Yeah. So it sounds worse than it is because they're at 35 hours versus hour 40. He's trying to bring them up to hour 40. But can you imagine for 40 years, that's all you've known? You absolutely riot that they want you to work 5 more hours for no pay. We'll see where this goes. It's Weekends with Rula. I could

Are you irritated right now? Well, I hope not because it's the weekend. But Monday through Friday, I can definitely say most of us get irritated at least once a day with something. Work-related, family-related, life-related, right? But this is a real stunner. This week, I saw this little excerpt of a story called Overcoming Passive Aggression. Okay, sure, great. Passive aggressive. Everybody has to deal with passive aggressive people. But we get irritated an average of 30 times a day. We get irritated over 30 times a day. I guess if I have to actually count it, I'll be more cognizant of it. But okay, I've definitely been irritated in traffic. That's for sure. But y'all, that's a lot. 30 times a day? Yeah. If it seems like you're always ticked off, it's because apparently we are. We're getting irritated 30 times a day. I hope you're not irritated now. At least I'm here to make it a little bit better for you. It's Weekends with Rula.

Okay, random thoughts, because I was scrolling through different channels to see, you know, what's on in the middle of the day. And you remember that movie with Mel Gibson, What Women Want, with Helen Hunt? They have already remade it once, but the original was Mel Gibson gets electrocuted in his bathtub. He works for a marketing firm. And then Helen Hunt is the great big shark marketer person that comes in to take over his job. It's like a whole thing. And he can hear all these women's thoughts because he got electrocuted. There is a scene in that movie, guys, where he is frantically flipping through a Yellow Pages. And that movie was made in the 2000s. Okay, yes, I get it. It was the first year of the 2000s, but still, I think that's kind of funny how I didn't know that. And I wouldn't really know that unless when I was scanning the channels, it landed right on that scene. But he's realizing he can hear every woman's thoughts. It's driving him nuts. And he's flipping frantically through the Yellow Pages. What I assume he's looking for a psychiatrist or somebody, because I didn't have the volume on. And I go, wow, that's funny. Yellow Pages. I mean, there's a 20-year-old somewhere that might come across that and be like, what is that yellow book? What is that yellow book? When other kids who are now adults had to sit on those as their booster seats in their households when they ate dinner with their family. No, I never saw that before. Am I obvious? Okay, it's Weekends with Rula. Peace out.

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2: 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And you can send me a DM that way. I could say direct message. My niece once was like, that's so funny when you say direct message. Well, listen, sliding up into the DMs meant something different before you were born. Now it's just the way that everybody communicates. Oh, send me a DM. Or those are my DMs. I found this in my DMs. So get into my DMs at Radio Rula on Instagram here on Weekends with Rula. 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
1: So if you're planning on doing some holiday visiting this coming season, maybe you're going to see family or get away and see some friends, don't forget your charger, because that this week was titled as the most forgotten item in a hotel, left behind in a hotel room. Most forgotten item is a charging cord. I've definitely done that, but I've gone back to get it. You know what I forgot once that was insane? My wallet. I left it in the safe of the hotel. You know, you can put your valuables in there. It was with my kids and my husband. All the kids were under the age of 6, I believe. We went to an all-inclusive little place, not too far from our house, but far enough. It was 5 hours away. And I didn't need my wallet and my purse because they gave us wristbands to scan everywhere we went to give us access to the pool or get a drink or get a pool towel or buy something or eat at the restaurant. So I was purse-free, bag-free the whole time. It was just like our swim stuff. And then 2 days later, I'm at a Starbucks and I go to pay for it. And I go, wait a second. Where's my wallet? Why don't I have my wallet in my purse? And then it hit me like a sledgehammer at that counter in Starbucks. I forgot my wallet in the hotel safe. So I'm scrambling frantically to call the hotel. I was just shocked they hadn't already called me to say, hey, security got your wallet. You know, here, you're going to come get it or FedEx it to you, overnight it. What are we going to do? I called them and freaked out, and it took this whole track down thing to get it back. I did get it back. Everything was fine. But, oh, man. Check everything when you check out of your hotel room.

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1: Did you know that the TSA is testing a return to allowing non-travelers to go to the gate with their loved ones? Ever since 9/11 happened 25 years ago, as we learned this weekend, it totally changed the way we fly. It totally changed everything. I mean, we were in TSA lines for hours and hours and hours. You couldn't have any sharp blades, you couldn't have any tweezers, you couldn't have anything. And you could absolutely not go to the gate unless you had a boarding pass. And that's been pretty much the rule for the last 25 years. Unless you're going with a minor, then you go stand in line at a special desk to get you a special boarding pass to get you through security. Well, those days could be coming back. 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It's a pilot program that allows approved, non-ticketed visitors to pass through security at 13 different airports, including one in Columbus, Ohio, DFW in Dallas, Detroit Metropolitan, Indianapolis International, Vegas, LAX, San Diego, and Salt Lake City. If you are approved of the program, you still have to go through screening, and you have to be TSA PreCheck to get that, but at least it's a possibility to go to the gate with your loved ones. It's an exclusive benefit for their most trusted travelers, says the TSA, and it makes it easier to return to the gate for welcomes and send-offs, meet friends during a layover, or enjoy dining and shopping along the way. It's going to roll out in the coming months. For more info, sign up. 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

Can you wear white now that Labor Day has passed? Well, there was a really strict social rule back in the day that you could not. Wearing white after Labor Day was absolutely a fashion faux pas. But now with different states being like super boiling hot and not getting those fall feeling weather days, you know, it's like, hey, whatever makes you comfortable. Apparently, you can wear white because the Gilded Age in the late 19th century is where they started this whole rule about whether you can or can't. And it really had to do with actual labor. They said white indicated you were still in vacation mode and you weren't getting your hands dirty. So if you're wearing white, you're in vacation mode. I thought it was about the warmth and the heat, you know, because when you wear white, it reflects the sun. So it doesn't absorb and you're not like sweating and getting overheated versus in the fall months and the winter months, you want to wear those dark colors that do absorb any kind of little bit of sun you're going to find so you can stay warm. But no, I was wrong. It has to do with looking like you're on vacay mode. Get out of vacay mode. It's after Labor Day. Okay. It's Weekends with Rula. Stay.

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1: You know, I'd like to take a second to recognize what this weekend represents for a lot of people. It was the 25th anniversary of 9/11 on the 11th, obviously. And that is literally the day that changed America. I mean, if you are under the age of 25, you do not know a world before this. I mean, really, if you're under the age of like maybe 30, because it's not like you could grasp what was happening when you were five. Right? You probably learned about it maybe from your parents telling you about it or your siblings or whatever. But if you are a full grown adult on September 11, 2001, you know exactly what you were doing in those moments that the world changed. Even if it was waking up to that news because it was early in the morning, but it was such a time. And there's been so much somber activity on my digital media leading up to this weekend. I just kind of had chills about it. Like earlier in the week, I just couldn't shake it. I couldn't shake like the sadness, like knowing it was coming, because I just, you know, it's never a good feeling to go back to how we felt that day, like the fear and the unknown and the worry. It was just such a time. It was such a time. So if your kids weren't around for that, try and do your best to explain what happened so that the people that were sacrificed for that didn't die in vain, right? I mean, all of those people, they didn't ask for that. They woke up to a day they never expected. All of us did. So to those who did lose their lives, memory eternal, I say. The more we talk about them, the more we keep them alive. And if you've never been to the 9/11 Museum in New York City, it's definitely something to invest time in. And I mean invest time. You need at least like 4 hours to go there, at least, so you can see all of it, all of it, all of it. Memory eternal to those we lost on 9/11, 2001. I'll be right back. It's Weekends with Rula.

If you are that type of American that said, I'm going to cut the cord with cable so I can save money and just get the streaming services I want, well, guess what? The economic news that came out this week about that decision is not on your side. It turns out that all of those major streaming platforms now are more than if you had just kept your cable. Since 2022, streaming prices have jumped more than 3 times the rate of inflation. When you first got Apple TV back in 2019, it was $4.99 a month. Now it has tripled. Disney Plus launched the same year in 2019. For $6.99 a month without ads. And today, it's $11.99 with the ads. And then Netflix Premium is up 125% since 2013. And the cheapest tier of Paramount Plus, that's up 80% over the last 5 years. It now costs a total of $151 a month to have all 8 major streaming services without their ads or bundle commitments. 4 years ago, that was just $90. So how's that math working out for you now? Dumping cable for all the stream. Now what do? We have cable and we have all the streaming, so we're paying even double. Just letting you know, might want to check your credit card and see which one you might want to dump if you're trying to be cost effective for your budget. It's Weekends with Rula.

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16: Well, that does it for me, my friends. 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It's 855-55-RULA. That's R-O-U-L-A. And I'm here all the time. Just tag me. If you have any questions for me or quandary or something you want me to bring up, I'm happy to do that. And a lot of people have enjoyed my cocktail recipes, even though I'm not a bartender anymore. I used to be. But I like to share some of those fall feels. If it's feeling fall where you are, you want to hit up my Instagram and see some mocktails and cocktails you can enjoy. Okay, cheers to that. I'll talk to you next weekend. Have a great weekend. Big hugs. I'll talk to you right here next weekend on Weekends with Rula. Bye.

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2: 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It is the Saturday Takeover brought to you by 573 Tees. 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

0: Yo, all the hits on Q106.1. Yo, how about them Tigers? Missouri getting the win over Kansas in the border war last night in Lawrence. Yo, Mizzou's looking kind of shook in the beginning of the game, but they bounced right back, getting a 38-21 win over the rival Kansas Jayhawks. College football is officially back. Mizzou will be back at it at Faurot Field. This is coming up next Saturday to take on Troy. But yeah, yo, what are you doing today? It's the Saturday Takeover and college football on deck with a whole bunch of games. Let's get it going.
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16: 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Some of my interests include really trashy reality TV and anything Taylor Swift. I'm obsessed with her. 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

0: So here's a little FYI for you. There is a one place in Missouri listed as the most tick infested place in America. Yeah, we've got that on our rap sheet. Yo, the Ozark Mountains, which includes parts of southern Missouri and northern Arkansas, is pretty heavy with ticks. According to the World Atlas list of the most tick infested areas in America. Now, there are 7 spots mentioned in that World Atlas list, and unfortunately, Missouri is on the top of that list, with Arkansas in the Ozark Mountains, Hunterdon County in New Jersey, Nantucket Island in Massachusetts, southern border counties in Texas, Piedmont region in Virginia, and Lake Okeechobee in Florida, man. But those are the most tick-infested areas on the World Atlas list, and said that Missouri has the number one spot.
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1: As you know, we got the Hot Pick of the Week. And we got another one, a hot one from Lil Uzi Vert. I want you to turn the radios up for this one. This is one of the best songs he's done in a while. Lil Uzi Vert, Poured, for the Hot Pick of the Week.

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2: 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Check them out in downtown Columbia, right next to Red Tag Cinema, for all your merchandise needs.

0: the latest trending category on social media is apparently divorce talk. Yeah, divorce talk. It's basically just a rise in people sharing their experiences on social media, you know, after ending many years of long marriages and partnerships. There's a new story out on one creator whose recent videos share her newly divorced life after a 12-year marriage. She's open about the rebuilding process and openly admits that divorce feels like death. There's two reasons for that. She says, one, when you're with someone that long, almost every aspect of your life feels interwoven with you. And also, particularly, if you have kids, you're grieving something. You know, someone who's still alive, but both of your lives are moving forward, away from a life you shared, but you're still connected and also building that relationship. Anyway, that's one example. Like everything else, it's a world that can be beneficial, triggering, entertaining, inspiring, and TMI. Or even a bit cringe, depending on the approach.
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1: 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Some of my interests include really trashy reality TV and anything Taylor Swift. I'm obsessed with her. I love her. The day I meet her is the day my life is complete.

So I have a would you rather question for you. Would you rather have to wear the same outfit forever or wear a completely random outfit one daily? I don't know about you, but I'm picking the random one on the daily. Something different.

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2: 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The beat just goes hard. It's crazy. Here it is, the Hot Pick of the Week.

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All right, it is that time for the impossible question of the day. We do this every single Saturday here in the 2 o'clock hour, the impossible question of the day. You know what? I've been doing this long enough. I'm going to see if I'm going to start doing giveaways for people to see if you could answer the question, the impossible question of the day correctly. And if you get it right, I'll give you a little something. So just keep listening. I've got something cooking. I'll cook something up. But here it is, the impossible question of the day. What flies without wings? Interesting question. And it's a short one too, but you got to think about it. Think about it. What flies without wings? That's your impossible question of the day. Many things fly, but the majority of things you see flying in the sky, whether it be something technical or animal or anything you see flying in the air, has wings, right? Here's the impossible question of the day for the third time. What flies without wings? Think about it.

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10: I've been on the show for about 15 years. 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
2: Bringing it to you here on the Saturday Takeover, brought to you by 573 Tees. Let's get it going with the trip to Boston.

0: So there's a new study that finds the ideal age gap for relationships is a 0 to 3 year age gap. The study says it's ideal, the ideal difference for a relationship to last. So there's a therapist that says that this is because couples at this gap tend to be at similar life stages, matching on finances, health, and physical ability. Now, she explains they are more likely to line up on weekend activities, child care, and travel goals as well. Research shows relationship satisfaction tends to decline over time for couples with bigger age gaps. The therapist also added that age gap couples might be less resilient when facing challenging events compared to similarly the same aged pairs. So bigger gaps can bring real practical issues, from starting a family later to mismatched retirement planning. So that's something to keep in mind for people that are out there dating and they got an age gap, you know. The therapist also flagged a risk of power imbalances where one partner has more money, a bigger career, or a higher status. The therapist also said that there is no hard upper limit, but couples should be honest about whether they can give each other the life that they want. So, in Missouri, let us ask, are you currently in an age gap relationship, and how do you handle it?
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So there's a level of desperation in a so-called booty call. They serve a purpose, as you all know, and I guess, but they aren't meant to lead to anything serious. And now people are talking about a similar phenomenon. Booty calls. Yeah, F-O-O-D-I-E. That's when someone agrees to a date only to get a free meal. I'm looking at you, ladies. And then sometimes it's a mutual thing where someone else sets up the date just to have someone go out to dinner with them. So according to a survey on datingadvice.com, 30% of daters admitted to accepting a romantic dinner invitation just to have a free meal without having any interest in an actual relationship. And that's just sad. There's no hope for the world.

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13: I've been on the show for about 15 years. Kid Craddock hired me. I took over the hosting duties in 2013 after he passed away. 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I still play video games. I basically still act like a teenager. Drop me a DM, follow me on Instagram at JSI5. 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
2: 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And guess what? I knew it.

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8: I've been on the show for about 15 years. 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

So here's a random fact for your Saturday, and something I did not even know. Did you know the inventor of cruise control was blind? Yeah, the inventor of cruise control in your vehicle was blind.

All the hits on Q106.1. Got it going on here for a Saturday, man. Are you loving this? I'm loving this right about now. It's the weekend, and I feel like risking it all. Let's risk it all. For just

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